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0: 10 there now. I'm, you know, like I told you, you know, it don't take me, you know, 3 days to do no albums or them. Well, you go for triple album, you gotta go for triple money.
1: Lots of money. This is a hit album. Don't worry about that money. It'll come rolling.
0: You got to worry about that now, Lee. Nothing but the best and later for the garbage.
1: What's happening?
0: Natural facts. All right, we're gonna do a little thing here, but I'm hitting that groovy spot, but I'm gonna wait till tomorrow night to really hit the groove, you know. You know, I dig this kid's harmonica, you know. I don't know how he follow me, but he do. You must have looked at my records all your life that you look at. I see I can't lose you. You know, you know a guy called Pig? They call him Pig Pen.
2: Yeah, I know.
0: Old buddy of mine. So, you know, he live way out in the country, you know. You know where he live at? You live outside. Yeah. You go out there, you're out there among the pigs and chickens and he calls himself cooking, you know, and this old lady, you know. His wife can cook, but Pig can't cook.
2: Does he grow stuff?
0: Yeah. His wife's a good cook, but, you know, Pig tried to cook, but, you know, I'm a good cook. I said, I can eat your cooking, man. But, you know,

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Ain't no hell, but ain't no Bonnet Hill. 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

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He said, son, hear my hand.

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2: Halt! Who goes there?
3: A friend.
4: Be on your way! This is my territory.
3: Your territory? What do you mean?
2: Wait a minute. It's you, the man from Maybury Hill.
3: Good heavens, the artillery man. I thought you surely burned.
2: I thought you surely drowned.
3: Have you seen any Martians?
2: Everywhere. We're done for, all right.
3: Can't just give up.
2: Of course we can't. It's now we've got to start fighting. Not against them, because we can't win. Now we've got to fight for survival. I reckon we can make it. I've got a plan.

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0: favourite artists.
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2: Ed Sheeran's given his first concert in Philadelphia since all his support acts withdrew from his tour. He's called the situation catastrophic and injustifiable, as he's admitted making mistakes when his promoters dropped Macklemore over pro-Palestine comments. Giving his first public words to an audience watching, the artists thanked fellow performers at the show.
3: They said yes to being on stage with the knowledge that the world thought I was a certain type of person. They said yes with the knowledge that the world may hate them too for standing on stage with me. And I am so grateful for them being here tonight.
2: Earl Spencer's accused the King of gaslighting him. It's after Buckingham Palace pushed back against explosive claims that Charles said we'll forget her soon enough following the death of Princess Diana. And in cricket, England stormed to an 8-wicket victory over Sri Lanka at Old Trafford, completing a 3-0 T20 series whitewash. A Radio News Hub, I'm Trevor Thomas.
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2: Ed Sheeran's made his first public comment since all his support acts withdrew from his tour. He's called the situation catastrophic and injustifiable, as he's admitted making mistakes after his promoters dropped Macklemore over pro-Palestine comments. Speaking at his concert in Philadelphia, the performer said he was unsure what reaction he'd receive on stage.
3: To be totally honest with you, I didn't know what this audience would be like tonight. I didn't know if I would have things thrown at me. I didn't know if people would be...
2: Earl Spencer says the relationship between the press and the Duke and Duchess of Sussex echoes the way the media treated his sister, the Princess of Wales. In an interview with the BBC, set to be aired later, he's described the press's coverage of Harry and Meghan as having a cancerous influence, adding it would be beholden on people to learn from Diana's example. And in cricket, England have stormed to an 8-wicket victory over Sri Lanka at Old Trafford, completing a 3-0 T20 series whitewash. From Radio News Hub, I'm Trevor Thomas.
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0: What is that?
1: Just something I've been messing with.
0: I like it. Keep that going. Okay. How about something like this? It's Friday after 5. Got here just in time. Went ahead and with a line. Oh, I went and lost my mind and I ain't been here long, but the barber's in the pond. Going up, down, up, down, up, down. That's the one right there.
1: That's it, dude.

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2: Ed Sheeran's given his first concert in Philadelphia since all his support acts withdrew from his tour. He's called the situation catastrophic and unjustifiable, as he's admitted making mistakes when his promoters dropped Macklemore over pro-Palestine comments. Giving his first public words to the audience watching, the artist has thanked fellow performers at the show.
3: They said yes to being on stage with the knowledge that the world thought I was a certain type of person. They said yes with the knowledge that the world may hate them too for standing on stage with me. And I am so grateful for them being here tonight.
2: Earl Spencer says the relationship between the press and the Duke and Duchess of Sussex echoes the way the media treated his sister. In an interview with the BBC, he's described the press's coverage of Harry and Meghan as having a cancerous influence. And in cricket, England have stormed to an 8-wicket victory over Sri Lanka at Old Trafford. They won the match with more than 10 overs to spare. From Radio News Hub, I'm Trevor Thomas.
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3: You walked into the room and now my heart's been stolen. 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
2: Ed Sheeran said he questioned whether he wanted to continue as an artist at all, following the controversy over Macklemore's removal from his world tour. The artist has been speaking at his show in Philadelphia after he faced a backlash and support acts dropped out after the US rapper's comments about Gaza. He's admitted making mistakes, condemning the conflict as catastrophic.
3: To be totally honest with you, I didn't know what this audience would be like tonight. I didn't know if I would have things thrown at me. I didn't know if people would be angry at me.
2: Earl Spencer says the relationship between the press and the Duke and Duchess of Sussex echoes the way the media treated his sister, the Princess of Wales. He's described the press's coverage of Harry and Meghan as having a cancerous influence. And in cricket, England have stormed to an 8-wicket victory over Sri Lanka at Old Trafford, completing a 3-0 T20 series whitewash. From Radio News Hub, I'm Trevor Thomas.
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9: 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And today's Romance Rewind is kindly sponsored by our friends at Great Yarmouth Racecourse. And later on in the show, around about 11:15, we'll do our sponsor slot. And I'll be telling you all about a huge free day event coming up at the racecourse this week. Let's start the show today with something a little bit upbeat to get Sunday morning moving. As we've had a little few showers this morning, let's all try and put a smile on our face. If we don't with this one, we definitely will with the second track.

That was M People with How Can I Love You More. Three great songs kicking us off for the show this morning. Before that, it was Shanice and I Love Your Smile, and starting us off with Sagala and Ella Eyre, I Came Here for Love. Well, sorry about that, because I don't normally play three tracks in a row on a Sunday, but I had a knock on the door. And then I knocked the mic. Had a knock on the door, so I had to run down and just answer the door to see who it was. Guess what? Wrong address. Yep, wrong address. Amazon delivering parcels on a Sunday, and they got the wrong address, I'm afraid. So never mind, but it's keeping me fit running up and down them stairs this morning. Right, I've got lots of good morning shout outs to do this morning. Lots of you joining first thing this morning. So good morning, Kevin. Good morning, Russell. Good morning, Mandy. Good morning, Karen. Good morning, Carol. Good morning, Gary. Yes, I'm going to give you a nice early good morning in the retreat this morning. And obviously, I'll give you a shout out around about 11. And you've got a single this afternoon. So do you know what? I'll give you a bit of promo later on in the show today, but enjoy your breakfast service. And I think the rain is going to stop. Yeah, I did say this morning that we were going to, if you didn't really want to go out today and you wanted to continue to listen to the show, then stay in. Keep warm, get snuggled up, and don't worry about going out. But guess what? I told a lie. I told a little bit of a porky, because where I'm sitting now, looking out to Braden, the blue sky is cracking through those clouds this morning. So we could be in for a lovely afternoon. Well, I'll probably confirm that a little later when we come back with the weather update. But if you are celebrating a special occasion today, or if you just want to send a special message of love to that significant other, then why not get in touch with me this morning? As I said, I'm here till 12 o'clock midday. You can do that by messaging in on our WhatsApp number. The WhatsApp number is 079-426-41074. I'll give you that number once more, 079-426-41074. Or to anybody who knows me on the socials, then just give me a message. And yes, I'll be in touch. Margaret's messaging. Oh, unfortunately, she said, car boot sale, Emma, this morning. No, no, no, no, no. Complete washout. So she's given up on that one. Ah, oh, bless you. What, you got any ironing to do today? School uniforms back on board? Plenty of white shirts and trousers, I reckon. Let me know. Right, let's move on. We've got loads of great tracks I'm playing for you today, what have been sent in. And this next one is for anybody who can remember that feeling when somebody new suddenly occupies virtually every thought in your head. You're supposed to be working, shopping, or cooking, but somehow your mind keeps wandering straight back to them. This is Mariah Carey this morning with Dream Lover.

Oh, lovely track there by Mariah Carey, Dream Lover. Now, it's the last day of the circus today at the Hippodrome. If you would like to check out their performance, they've got two shows today, one this afternoon and one this evening. So if you have yet to attend, there might be a few tickets going. So if you're stuck on ideas and you've yet to see it this season, why not check them out? Although they're closed for about 4 weeks and then they come back for Halloween. Yes, Halloween, not that too long to go for Halloween. I'm just having a look through to see what's on at the pavilion because our summer Sundays have finished. How good they were in the bandstand. So I'm just having a look through so I can update you what they've got happening this weekend coming. Let's have a look. Oh, Friday the 8th. Oh, they've got someone tonight. Hang on a minute. Hang on. They've got big band. They've got Ella and Bassi, the fabulous front row big band, and are proud to present Ella and Bassi, showcasing two of the best loved musical artists of all time, Ella Fitzgerald and Count Bassi. Oh, that's actually this afternoon at 2:30. Tickets are only £20 each. See, something down there this afternoon or Friday evening, the 18th, they've got back. Now that's what I call drag bingo from 7:30. Yes, I've been to that event a few times now. That's a really, really good event. You can get tickets in advance. They're only £15 or you can pay on the door. They are £18. Then next Saturday, they have got a variety evening called Axis. Pole Fusion Woman invites you to the Students of Pole Fusion Charity Show 2026. Tickets are £25, raising funds for the Golson Fillion Trust. That looks amazing, that does. Yeah, the picture does. So much strength. So they've got that on. And then coming up week after, many of you probably already know, the Rod Stewart Experience on Saturday the 26th of September. Tribute artist Gary Pease, and it's only £22.50 a ticket for that one. Also in the next couple of weeks, we're going to start advertising pantomimes because pantomime season will soon be upon us. It certainly will. Right, if you have got an event happening or taking place that you would like advertised, then get in touch. We've got some special promotions coming up here on Harbour Radio. So, yes, get in touch and we'll sort a deal out, sort a jingle out, and we'll get you played out every single day live on air. We cover over 40,000 people on this radio station. We also highlight you on our socials. So what better way than to get yourself and your business out on Harbour Radio? Right, let's move on with our next message and track today. And this is a message for Amy and Josh in Caister, who have recently moved into their first home together. Amy says there are still boxes absolutely everywhere and they can't agree where anything should go, especially the televisions. But they're loving finally having a place of their own. Well, congratulations to you both on your new home. And remember, the boxes will soon disappear. Yes, they will, when you have it all nice, just the way you want it. The track you've chosen today is by Simply Red and it's called It's Only Love. Enjoy this track, both of you.

Simply Red there with It's Only Love. And here's one for anyone who has ever tried to tell themselves, oh, it's only love, I'll be fine, when deep down you know it is anything but simple. We're heading to a little bit of John Legend next, which is coming for Maria. She hasn't sent in any messages, but she just said she would love to hear this song this morning. And the song she's requested is Love Won't Let Me Wait. Especially for you, Maria.

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6: Well, this next message comes in from Antonia. This is for her partner Mark in Great Yarmouth, and she says that no special occasion needed today. I just wanted him to hear something on the radio and know that I'm thinking about him. Ah, how cute. We love messages like that because Romance Rewind doesn't need an anniversary, does it? Or a special birthday. Sometimes I love you on an ordinary Sunday means so much more. The song you've requested this morning is by Jeffrey Osborne, and this is All Because of You.

Jeffrey Osborne there with All Because of You. Now we're going to go back to that unmistakable voice of Sir Tom Jones. This one is for Carolyn Belton, who says it reminds her of dancing with her husband many years ago. Your chosen track, Carol, is Tom Jones's It Looks New. No, It Looks Like I'll Never Fall in Love Again. Well, we're approaching 11 o'clock soon, and we've still got some great songs to come. Also, a weather update, travel update, and sponsor slot at 11:15. So, stay tuned, stay listening. Here comes Tom Jones.

Tom Jones there with It Looks Like I'll Never Fall in Love Again. Next up, a song with a title that sums up some relationships perfectly. It's Gloria Scott with A Case of Too Much Lovemaking.

That was the Everly Brothers there with The Price of Love. And before that, Gloria Scott with A Case of Too Much Lovemaking. Next up, before we come back with an update on the weather and the traffic and travel, a lovely message for Megan and Luke, which has been sent in by Megan's mum. They are celebrating some really exciting news. They found out that they were expecting 2 months ago, so about 8 weeks ago, and they've just had a reveal to find out that they're actually expecting twins. Yes, twins. So two of the family are so excited, and both families are so over the moon that the smiles on their faces is just so hard to resist. So congratulations to you both and the families, because what a lovely time to be celebrating. A whole new love story is gonna begin there. And doesn't it feel lovely with this lovely track that your mum has sent in? And this is Phil Collins with A Groovy Kind of Love.

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0: Yes, let's have a look what's happening with the weather forecast here in Norfolk, especially here in Great Yarmouth. So today rain will clear southward in the afternoon, leaving it partly cloudy with sunny spells approaching. See, I told you. Tonight will be partly cloudy and dry to start. As the night progresses, it will turn cloudy with spells of light rain possible for some. Monday, tomorrow will see a cloudy start with the odd spot of rain in the afternoon. It will mostly be cloudy with some sunny spells developing later on. A warmer day than today. Outlook for Tuesday, right the way through to Thursday for you. So Tuesday will start cloudy with a band of showery rain pushing southeastward. Rain and cloud will clear during the afternoon, leaving it mostly sunny. Cooler and fresher than the day before. Wednesday will be a mostly sunny day, but in the afternoon, cloud and isolated showers could develop. Thursday could turn unsettled with a band of showery rain moving in. Altogether, Thursday looks to be a bit of a breezy day. That weather was updated 25 minutes ago for you, so it's fresh in the news. Your pollen is currently sitting at a low level, your UV is low, and your pollution is low. The temperature is currently sitting at around 19 degrees. Monday 23, Tuesday 21, Wednesday 18, Thursday 18, and Friday 19. Still got some sunshine emojis coming through, looking at the 14-day forecast, so not too much to worry about yet. Nah. Right, we're going to get this next track on by Richard Ashcroft. A little bit of the song for the lovers out there this morning. We'll come back for the second hour and we'll firstly be updating you on the traffic and travel. So sit back, enjoy this.

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0: Yes, it's Harbour Radio Traffic and Travel with you this morning. Now, I'm starting off in Lowestoft around the Gulf Wing Bridge area, just checking out the traffic there, just looking around the usual hotspots, the North Quay Retail Park, Industrial Estate, Normaston Park area. Everything is moving fine, just a little bit slower at those usual hotspots where the supermarkets are, because Sunday morning, people like to get out and do their shopping first thing in the morning, as the shops are only open till 4 o'clock. Travelling along the A47 as I head into Goldston, and everything is highlighted green, which is nice. Around Captain Manby's, the roundabout heading towards the James Paget, everything is moving swiftly there. As we head into town, your usual hotspots around the Gapton, Industrial Estate, over Herring Bridge. Just as you approach the junctions of those roundabouts, things look as if they're moving a little bit slower, just due to the build-up of traffic. Acol New Road is moving absolutely fine today. We're going to head into Caister. Everything's moving fine into Caister. Heading out onto Hemsby. Let's have a look out towards Hemsby. Everything's okay around Scrapby. Normally, I have a little bit of a build-up there. Everything is fine in looking out towards Hemsby. So if you are out and about this morning and you see something that I haven't alerted you to, or if I get anything in the meantime, when it's safe to do so, just drop me a message on our WhatsApp number 079 426 4104, and I will get that message out to anybody who is making a journey this morning. Yes. Keep us updated. Or you can also keep us updated in the mornings when we have our breakfast show. I'm sure the presenters who are in would love to get that information out and about to anybody as soon as it's highlighted. Now, I've had a message come in this morning from Paul, because Paul celebrated his 60th birthday yesterday. And his wife and his friends, they surprised him with a special meal out and a trip to the theatre. They watched an amazing Pink Floyd tribute band last night, and Paul messaged in and said, "Emma, can you tell my wife Gaynor how much I love her, and a big thank you for the surprise last night, and also a big thank you for the birthday gifts that still keep on coming," he says. Today they've got a planned meal out with their family and friends, a nice big Sunday lunch he's put. But he said, "Could I possibly get this track on for him, as he was 60 yesterday? It's definitely Pink Floyd, and it's coming back to life. Let's get this one on."

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0: Well, now, as I mentioned all to you earlier, this show is kindly sponsored by Great Yarmouth Racecourse, and it's, yeah, we're nearly at 11:15, and that's our sponsor slot, so a bit of a feature around the racecourse today. So we've got a bit of an exciting week this week because it is the Eastern Festival. It gets underway this Tuesday, the 15th of September, with Gents Day, followed on Wednesday by the prestigious John Musker Filly Stakes. And then on Thursday, the festival comes to a glamorous finish with none other than its Ladies' Day. Across the 3 days, there'll be live flat racing, entertainment, competitions, and plenty happening away from the track as well. Tuesday includes Gents Style Awards. Wednesday puts the John Musker Filly Stakes centre stage, and Thursday's Ladies' Day includes the Style Awards with a £500 prize among the attractions. So whether you're already a racing fan or you simply fancy a great day out right here in Great Yarmouth, it really is one of the standout weeks in the racecourse calendar. That's the Eastern Festival at Great Yarmouth Racecourse, Tuesday the 15th through till Thursday the 17th of September. A big thank you to Great Yarmouth Racecourse for kindly sponsoring Emma's Romance Rewind here on Harbour Radio 107.4 FM. And after all that talk of romance, let's get right back to the love songs. Now I have a very special birthday message for Pat, who is celebrating her 75th birthday today. Congratulations and a huge happy birthday, Pat, from everyone here at Harbour Radio. And Pat, secretly we found out that she absolutely loves Michael Ball. So this next song has been specially chosen just for her. We hope you're having a wonderful day, being really spoiled and surrounded by everybody who loves you today. Happy 75th birthday, Pat. And here comes Michael Ball with Love Changes Everything.

Wow, what a voice there. Michael Ball with Love Changes Everything. Well, next up, we've got one of them voices that seems absolutely made for this show, The Romance Rewind. It's none other than Whitney Houston. Now, this is for Tony. This is to his partner, Michelle, with the simple message that nobody has ever loved me the way you do, and I want everyone listening to know how much I love you. I love you so much, Michelle, and let's hear the track. I like how you put that message. Thank you for that, Tony, and here comes your track for Michelle. Whitney Houston with Nobody Loves Me Like You Do.

Oh, what a track. Whitney Houston there with Nobody Loves Me Like You Do. Now, I said good morning earlier to Gary, who's in the retreat, but he should be in the barn by now, getting himself busy for a busy carvery session. And guess what? They've got some live music happening today in the courtyard from 3 p.m. till 6 p.m. at Barn 1. They've got Bruce Aldred taking place there. And like I said, I've still got my fingers crossed Gary is going to get out nice for you this afternoon, so you won't have to worry about the weather. Yeah, fingers crossed you'll have a really busy day. That'll make the day go so much quicker for you, I'm sure it will. Definitely. Well, next up, I have a proper powerhouse of a love song. Three huge voices coming together for a track that's all about standing by someone, giving your all and loving without holding back. So if there's someone special in your life who means absolutely everything to you, this track is definitely for them and you. Here is Bryan Adams, Rod Stewart and Sting with All for Love. Go and get this one on, come back, and then we've got an anniversary announcement this morning, so stay tuned because it could be for you.

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1: Ah, welcome back. I can't believe we've only got half an hour left to go. Today has been super, super busy. And like I said, now I've got a very, very special anniversary message to read out. So this message is for Jackie and Carl, which is my mum and dad, or our mum and dad, because we have a very large family. They were married on this very day back in 1992, yes, celebrating 34 years of marriage. Yes, 34 years. And dad messaged me and asked if I could play a song that means so much to them both. Because guess what? It was their first dance as husband and wife. So a very, very, very happy wedding anniversary to you both. And we all hope that you have a lovely day celebrating all those wonderful years together. This one is especially for you both. Alita Adams with Get Here. Enjoy this one. No tears, please.

Oh, the lovely Alita Adams there with Get Here. And yeah, one of our other presenters on Ha Radio, Mr. Bessie himself, Graham, he is covering this evening for DJ Scotty. So he will be in from 6 till 8 o'clock. Actually, coincidentally, he was one of the ushers at Mum and Dad's wedding all those years ago. So I'll be giving him a little reminder later on. If he can remember, I'm sure he can. Definitely, it's not something that he would have forgot. Also lined up today here on Harbour Radio, we have got the amazing Jim Costello after me at 12 o'clock till 2 with his smooth jazz show. We've then got Mr. Coleman himself, Barry, who will be here from 2 till 4. Then 4 till 6, we have... who do we have? We've got... let's have a look and have a look on the old list. We've got some country songs then. Then we've got at 6 till 8, as I said, Mr. Bessie here covering for DJ Scotty. Then at 8 o'clock, we've got the lovely Nikki Van Doren. She will be here playing some smooth soul tracks while the lovely Big Nev is away. Soon to be back, though. Moving on, we're going to get this next track on by Heart. And this is All I Want to Do Is Make Love to You.

Heart Bear with All I Wanna Do Is Make Love to You, one of those songs that certainly tells a story. Next up, DeBarge and a lovely dedication now from Janice to Graham in Great Yarmouth. She says, thank you for always being the calm one, because guess what? I am a silly, silly worrier, but I wouldn't change you for the absolute world. You are my knight in shining armour. Please, Emma, could you play DeBarge and All This Love? Yes, here we go, Janice. Enjoy this one.

Well, that was DeBarge with All This Love. We're keeping things wonderfully smooth now with George Benson. This one is for David and Anne, who have been together for more than 40 years. They have a date night every month to keep the romance alive. Ah, that's cute, isn't it? Here is your song, guys. This is George Benson with Lady Love Me One More Time.

George Benson there with Lady Love Me One More Time. Well, we've got time for a couple more before midday, and I want to squeeze in one more birthday. A very happy birthday to Helen in Galston, who is being thoroughly spoilt this morning. So her husband Chris and the family, they made a massive breakfast, which has already been delivered and demolished. And next up is lunch, which has already been taken care of too. Exactly how a birthday Sunday should be. Well, happy birthday, Helen, from everyone here at Harbour Radio. Hope you enjoy your delicious lunch and the rest of your day spent with family. Right, your chosen track is Change with A Lover's Holiday.

change there with a lover's holiday. Well, suddenly those 2 hours have almost disappeared. Thank you for all the lovely messages, dedications and shout outs this morning. And a huge thank you once again to Great Yarmouth Racecourse for sponsoring the show. Remember, their 3-day Eastern Festival begins this Tuesday with Gents Day, followed by the John Musker Filly Stakes on Wednesday and Ladies Day on Thursday. I'm Emma and this has been Romance Rewind here on Harbour Radio 107.4 FM, and I will leave you with one that feels like the perfect way to finish, because hopefully that's exactly what we've been doing for the last 2 hours, bringing back some very good times and some very special memories. Have a wonderful Sunday. I will see you all, hear you all, be with you all next Sunday at 10 a.m. Finishing off today is Love Affair, as I said, bringing on back the good times.

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2: Ed Sheeran said he questioned whether he wanted to continue as an artist at all following the controversy over Macklemore's removal from his world tour. The artist was speaking at his show in Philadelphia after he faced a backlash and support acts dropped after the US rapper's comments about Gaza. He's condemning the conflict as catastrophic.
3: To be totally honest with you, I didn't know what this audience would be like tonight. I didn't know if I would have things thrown at me. I didn't know if people would be...
2: Investigations into a fire in Folkestone are ongoing with fears it was started deliberately. Dozens of residents living near the Grand Burstyn Hotel, which was hit by the blaze, have been relocated due to concerns that the building's structure could have weakened. No injuries relating to the fire have been reported. And Luke Littler is facing Premier League champion Johnny Clayton. It's in the last eight, the quarterfinals of the World Series of Darts Finals. From Radio News Hub, I'm Trevor Thomas.
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Is it a state of mind, a mindful state, a sublime journey, or background music for a nervous breakdown? Decide for yourself what jazz can be with Jim Costello on the Nice and Easy Jazz Show on the Voice of the Community, Harbor Radio 107.4 FM and harborradio.co.uk.

Well, hello, welcome, and a very good day to you. My name's Jim Costello, and I'm here for the next 2 hours playing you some cool, relaxing, and laid-back sort of jazz sounds. Yes, welcome to the Harbour Radio Nice and Easy Jazz Show. And we've got some great music lined up for you, and we've got a theme today. Norwich Jazz Club, which meets next Tuesday at the Madam Market Theatre, are doing a session on a chap called Henry Mancini, who wrote some great music. And he wrote music for a lot of TV shows, and here's a sample of his music.

That was called The Brothers Go to Mothers, and I'll explain to you in a minute what that means. It's it was Henry Mancini conducting his orchestra. He was around in the sort of, 1960s, and he was born in Cleveland, Ohio, and after he left the armed forces, he moved to Los Angeles in California because he wanted to get involved in the movie industry, in the pictures, and he wrote some great music over many years, and I'm sure you'll recognize some of the tunes he wrote. And that was, as I say, the first one, Brothers Go to Mothers. That was from a TV show that he wrote all the music for, and the TV show was called Peter Gunn. And Peter Gunn was a private detective based in Los Angeles. And it was a TV series directed by a chap called Blake Edwards. Now, Blake Edwards would have quite an influence on Henry Mancini's career because he was a director of quite a lot of films as well. And Henry Mancini wrote the music for it. It was picked up by a lot of the jazz guys on the West Coast in California. And one of those was Shelly Manne, the drummer, and he got together with Conti Candoli, the trumpet players, and Herb Geller, who was the sax player, and they made an album of the tracks from Peter Gunn. And so Brothers Go to Mothers. What a title. It was because it was from a TV series, there was no titles to them, so the scene presumably was showing these brothers who went to their mum's house, and that's how it's got its title. Like this next one from Shelly Manne and his men, this is called Slow and Easy from the Peter Gunn TV series.

Shelly Mann and his men from their album called Peter Gunn, which was named, as I say, after the TV series about a private investigator called Peter Gunn. It was quite trendy in the 1960s, the Peter Gunn programme. I'm not sure it was ever broadcast in the UK, but I know a lot of us enjoyed the music. Victor Feldman was in there on xylophone as well. Russ Freeman, great pianist, took a nice solo, as did Monty Budwig on the bass. And that was called Slow and Easy. But, of course, the main theme for Peter Gunn was a big hit for quite a few people. In the rock and roll world, Duane Eddy and his twangy guitar had a big hit with Peter Gunn. And then Emerson, Lake and Palmer had a hit as well many years later. But here's perhaps the original from Shelly Mann and his men. And this time, Victor Feldman, instead of playing the xylophone, plays the marimba, which I think is basically the same as a xylophone, but with wooden keys, and he uses wooden mallets, I think, on this, as you'll hear. So Shelly Mann and his men with the theme from Peter Gunn.

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a vocal version there of the theme from Peter Gunn by the sassy Sarah Morgan herself, and a wonderful voice she's got. And she made an album of all Mancini songs that was very popular. And one of the songs on the album she made was called Charade. This is a number, again, written by Henry Mancini, who we're looking at today on the Nice and Easy Jazz Show. And, well, Charade was a film brought out in 1963 with Audrey Hepburn and Cary Grant. Wow, wonderful. Set in Paris, and it had a lovely theme tune, as we're about to hear.

When they played our charade, that was the title of the song from the film of the same name, as I say, set in Paris. And Mancini said he wrote that song thinking of Paris and Parisian waltz. It was very nice. Played there by the Jan Lundgren Trio. Jan Lundgren, marvellous pianist. We're looking at the life and music of Henry Mancini on the Nice and Easy Jazz Show today. My name's Jim Costello, and this is Harbour Radio, the voice of the community. And the reason we're looking at Henry Mancini is that Norwich Jazz Club next Tuesday, January the 20th, 2026, got a session dedicated to Mancini called Mainly Mancini. As I say, it's at the Madam Market. It starts at 8:30 p.m. Tickets £18 each, or if you're under 25, lucky enough to be under 25, you just go in for £9 for an evening's entertainment at the Madam Market. It's not held in the theatre, it's held in the bar of the Madam Market, which is quite a nice area with some tables set out and a bar there as well. So you just sit at a table and relax, and if you want to get up and walk or do whatever, then you can. So it's quite a nice area to hold a jazz session. So that's Norwich Jazz Session, next Tuesday, January the 20th, 2026, at the Madam Market Theatre.

Bringing us right up to date there with one of Henry Mancini's compositions. That was Baby Elephant Walk. It was a composition written by Henry Mancini for a film called Hatari, that John Wayne starred in that in the mid-1960s. And the music from it was, because it was set in Africa, was, well, that was Baby Elephant Walk, which didn't sound too African there, did it? Because the band playing it was an up-to-date fusion band called Snarky Puppy. They're composed of 12 marvellous musicians who make some great sounds. So Snarky Puppy was the name of that. Baby Elephant Walk, as I say, was from the film Hatari. And here's the theme tune from the film.

Just a reminder, you're listening to the Nice and Easy Jazz Show with me, Jim Costello, here on Harbour Radio, the voice of the community. And that last track was called Hatari from the film, written by our guest on the show today, Henry Mancini. Yes, we're featuring a lot of, featuring all of Mancini's well-known tracks and some wonderful songs. And Dave Grusin was the man at the piano there. Dave Grusin, a great pianist based in California. He attends the Monterey Jazz Festival most years, I think, or he did. And he plays some wonderful sounds. And also, he wrote a lot of music for Clint Eastwood films and great sounds. Dave Grusin at the piano, and he also had some guest vocalists on the album that he made dedicated to the music of Henry Mancini. And here's Dinah Crowell.

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on a novella, a very short book by a guy called Truman Capote. And the book was quite famous, but the music became even more well-known to everyone, based on Audrey Hepburn starring in the film. And she was lived in an apartment building, and her name was Holly Golightly. Really nice name. And she met, well, one of her neighbours, and it went on from there. But Breakfast at Tiffany's. And one of the most famous songs from the film, and Mancini got a Grammy Award for the music from the film, and it was called Moon River. And here's the original. At one stage, the director, Blake Edwards, didn't like the theme song of Moon River and wanted to, you know, throw it out so it wasn't featured in the film. But Audrey Hepburn was quite insistent that it stayed in. And to say, she recorded a version, which we're about to hear.

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Well, that was some recording, wasn't it? Moon River, Jacob Collier. And he's got so much talent, that young lad. Absolutely amazing. Wonderful stuff. Moon River, written by Henry Mancini. The lyrics from Johnny Mercer. It won a Grammy Award from the film Breakfast at Tiffany's. And as I say, in fact, Henry Mancini won 20 Grammy Awards in his lifetime. He won a Golden Globe, 4 Academy Awards, and after he died, they presented his family with a Grammy Lifetime Achievement Award. Henry Mancini wrote so much music that, well, everybody knows it, don't they? Even this one.

The Pink Panther theme, of course it was. Led there by a band with Quincy Jones. Quincy Jones made an album of all Henry Mancini tunes, a wonderful album. And we'll hear another track from it in a minute. But just let me tell you, the reason we're featuring Henry Mancini today on the Nice and Easy Jazz Show with me, Jim Costello, is because Norwich Jazz Club, next Tuesday, January the 20th, 2026, at 8:30, have got a session called Mainly Mancini. Features local tenor sax player Martin Eaton, Phil Brooks in there on guitar, and of course Simon Brown on the piano. Norwich Jazz Club meets at the Maddermarket Theatre in the bar area where the musicians will be, and it's quite a nice relaxed atmosphere. So say next Tuesday, January the 20th, 2026, kicks off at 8:30. £18 to get in. If you're lucky enough to be under 25, it'll only cost you £9. Mainly Mancini, Norwich Jazz Club, next Tuesday.

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1: Yes, thanks to Barry's Antiques for supporting the Nice and Easy Jazz Show with me, Jim Costello, here on Harbour Radio, the voice of the community. And we're looking at the music of Henry Mancini today on the Nice and Easy Jazz Show. And he wrote some wonderful songs over the years. And a lot of them, when you play them back, you think, oh, yes, I remember that one. And great songs, including this next one from Frank Sinatra. It's called Dear Heart. And Henry Mancini wrote this for a film of the same name, Dear Heart. Starred Glenn Ford and Geraldine Page. And looking it up, it says on Wikipedia that it was all about a lonely couple who meet at a hotel convention and fall in love. Wow.

Now, if you're at the start of our show today, you'll have heard us play some tracks from a TV series that Henry Mancini wrote the music for called Peter Gunn. And that was a big success in the States, that Blake Edwards, who was the director, was asked to do another sort of TV series. But the criteria laid down by the studios was that Henry Mancini had to do the music, because the music played such a big part in the success of the Peter Gunn series. So they made a new TV series called Mr. Lucky, and it concerned life on a floating casino. This casino, it seemed, went up and down a river in the States, and it was life on that casino boat. And and the music is quite good as well. Here's a version of the theme from Mr. Lucky by Vince Guaraldi at the piano. Mr. Lucky.

The theme from Mr. Lucky, the TV series, pianist Vince Guaraldi there playing the theme. And the film of Mr. Lucky and of Peter Gunn were both directed by a chap called Blake Edwards, who was nearly always on his film, joined by the music of Henry Mancini. And Blake Edwards started out as a sort of a part-time actor, but found that he was quite good at directing films, so he became a very well-known director and made some great films, including, as we've heard earlier, Pink Panther and stuff like that. And one of the films that Blake Edwards produced was called Days of Wine and Roses. And again, Mancini was asked to do the music for the film, and it received plenty of awards. And I've chosen a couple of versions. First off, we've got Tony Bennett with a vocal version with Bill Evans at the piano, and then a nice tenor sax version by jazz saxophonist Dexter Gordon. But here's the theme from Days of Wine and Roses. The film was quite harrowing by all accounts. It starred Jack Lemmon. Can you remember Jack Lemmon? Yeah, great actor, wasn't he? And he succumbs to alcoholism and all that went with it. But anyway, the music is very nice. The film, I'm not sure I'd want to watch it again, but there we go. Days of Wine and Roses. Here's Tony Bennett on the vocals and Bill Evans at the piano.

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1: Yes, you're listening to the Nice and Easy Jazz Show with me, Jim Costello, here on Harbour Radio, the voice of the community. We're looking today at the music of Henry Mancini, and besides writing music for films, he also wrote some sort of standard numbers that were released on various albums that Mancini recorded. And one of those tunes, quite a nice one, is called Slow Hot Wind, and here's a version from guitarist Pat Metheny.

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James Moody on saxophone there with a Henry Mancini composition called Slow Hot Wind. Just a reminder, you're listening to the Nice and Easy Jazz Show with me, Jim Costello, here on Harbour Radio, the voice of the community. And coming up at the top of the hour, we've got Barry coming with some great one-hit wonders, so stay tuned for that. But we've got another 15 minutes of listening to some wonderful music written by Henry Mancini. And one of my favourite albums of Mancini music is by a saxophonist called Ted Nash. Ted has been around for a while, and he plays regularly with Wynton Marsalis in the Lincoln Center Jazz Orchestra. But he's made an album, as I say, of his own, featuring music written by Henry Mancini. And it's a theme from a 1970s psychological thriller that was made in Copenhagen in Denmark called The Night Visitor, and here's a theme from it from Ted Nash.

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1: Yes, this is the Nice and Easy Jazz Show with me, Jim Costello, here on Harbour Radio, voice of the community. And we've been looking at Henry Mancini, the music of Henry Mancini, because next Tuesday, January the 20th, 2026, at 8:30 at the Manor Market, Norwich Jazz Club are presenting an evening of mainly Mancini music with a marvellous tenor saxophonist called Martin Eaton. Phil Brook will be there on guitar and Simon Brown on the piano. Promises to be a great evening. So that's at the Manor Market in Norwich next Tuesday, January the 20th, mainly Mancini. But for me, thank you for listening to the Nice and Easy Jazz Show. And coming up at the top of the hour, we've got Barry with some great one-hit wonders. So stay tuned for that. But to see us out today, here's a couple of versions of a theme from a great movie starring Audrey Hepburn and Albert Finney, and it was called Two for the Road.

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2: Ed Sheeran's admitted making mistakes, condemning the conflict in Gaza as catastrophic. The artist has been speaking at his show in Philadelphia after he's faced a backlash as support acts dropped out over Macklemore's support of Palestine. He says he questioned whether he wanted to continue as an artist at all following the rapper's removal. He's thanked those artists who have appeared.
3: They said yes to being on stage with the knowledge that the world thought I was a certain type of person. They said yes with the knowledge that the world may hate them too for standing on stage with me. And I am so grateful for them being here tonight.
2: Ed Davies called on Prime Minister Andy Burnham to get tougher in his dealings with Donald Trump. The Lib Dem leader says Britain needs to follow examples set in Europe and Canada. And Luke Littler's facing Premier League champion Johnny Clayton. It's as the last eight of World Series of Darts finals gets underway. From Radio News Hub, I'm Trevor Thomas.
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2: Demley, Davy is calling on Andy Burnham to cut fuel duty by 10p a litre until Christmas. The proposal comes as the Lib Dems set out their wider plan for economic growth at their annual conference. Deputy Leader Daisy Cooper says the party would put the UK at the heart of Europe.
3: It could start to reverse the economic damage of Brexit, which is currently costing us £90 billion a year in lost tax revenue. That is a new growth and defence partnership with the EU.
2: Earl Spencer says the relationship between the press and the Duke and Duchess of Sussex echoes the way the media treated his sister, the Princess of Wales. In an interview with the BBC set to be aired later, he described the press's coverage of Harry and Meghan as having a cancerous influence. And Sting says he doesn't see AI as a threat to music, arguing artificial intelligence can't replicate human experience or emotion. That's the latest from Radio News Hub. I'm Dave Cronin.
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0: Well, good afternoon and welcome to the Rev Deb Sunday service. You might have wondered where we were. We were sat outside, sitting in the sunshine, locked out. Unfortunately, someone has come to rescue us, which is rather good news. So welcome to the Rev Deb Sunday service. A little later than advertised. Not sure if any of you have still hung around to be with us. I'm Reverend Debs, the Vicar of Fleg North Parish Churches, covering Martham, Repsworth, Bastwick, West Somerton, Winterton-on-Sea and Horsey. And I'm delighted to be with you. I did think I was about to go home early. I was thinking I could probably persuade the Prof to take me down to the front for a bit of an ice cream. But the Prof is with me in the studio. And we're here for the usual chat and lots of different music, a Bible reading, prayer, reflections, and anything else you want to message in about. Broadly speaking, our music this afternoon is all on the theme of back to school or back into the usual routine. And thank you to everyone who has requested music. The first piece of music that you've just heard, Don't Stop Me Now by Queen, was requested by Rev Jo, who is part of the Fleg Parish Church's team. She's a team rector, also a contributor to Harbour Words, and she's recovering from knee surgery. So we're hoping that she's sat at home with a bag of frozen sweet corn on her knee, and we'd like to send you lots of love and wish you a speedy recovery. Now, I think you did hear the advert for our lovely sponsors, Allen's Butchers, and so we thank them for sponsoring the show. How are you, Prof? Are you taking a seat? How's life with you?
1: I thought you were ignoring me. I was about to go for a wander.
0: You're going to wander? Where are you going to wander to?
1: I did think we were going to be escaping for the next 2 hours, so I sort of got my mind out of the sort of radio show head mindset into freedom. So now I'm trying to get back into the zone.
0: Okay, so in your zone, you know, can anybody get in touch with you? What's going on?
1: Oh, do you know what? I can't remember. It's part of the problem with being out of the zone. I think, if memory serves, there's chat on www.harbourradio.co.uk, which sometimes I can access, often I can't. And then there's the WhatsApp message service, which I have more success with, but it's not always guaranteed. And that's 07942641074. So try your luck if you're listening. We'd love to hear from you.
0: We would love to hear from you. And it's very good news that we're not sat on the doorstep, isn't it?
1: Well, I mean...
0: you wanted to get home then, didn't you?
1: I was just thinking about having a glass of wine when I got home.
0: Oh, were you?
1: I really was very much in that mindset.
0: Okay.
1: I don't feel cheated as such, but it's going to take me a while to recover from the... I don't deal well with change, as you know.
0: No.
1: And a change of plan, then another change of plan so soon. And then you played Queen, and I'm not a big Queen fan, so I don't feel like it's going really well so far for me, but I'll liven up as we go.
0: Yeah, you will liven up. And our next piece of music, so we've got all sorts of requests from different people on the theme of back to school or back to the usual routine. So we've got, we're going to be listening in a moment to Baggy Trousers by Madness, which was requested by Helen, and which brings back all sorts of memories of her school days. And before that, we've got Whitesnake with Here I Go Again, requested by Lucy, who's a very busy mother of three children. So here we go with Here I Go Again.

0: Well, good afternoon and welcome back to the Rev Deb Sunday Service. We've just been listening to Whitesnake, Here I Go Again. And there's Baggy Trousers still. I don't know if they've disappeared yet. And A Bit of Madness just fading off into the background. And those are the choices of Helen, who chose the Madness song, and Lucy, who chose the Whitesnake song. All on our topic and theme today of getting back to work or going back to school, and that sense that September brings lots of change for us. Continue to be grateful to our show sponsors, Alan's Butchers of Hemsby. What has Amy got to say to us this afternoon?
1: Alan's Family Butchers since 1872. You can find us at Pitt Road, Hemsby, where there's roadside parking. 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
0: So that was Amy. Now, I think since that was originally recorded, we might have made that a bit better. So I'm going to play you the less raw, naked version of that advert before too long. The prof is here trying to work out the messages, I think. You are very welcome to get in touch with us if you'd like to on 07942 614074. We've had a bit of a strange start. We often have a strange start to the show, but we've had a particularly strange start today. We've spent 5 minutes or so, well, 25 minutes, sat on the front doorstep outside the studio, but it's been quite nice and the sun has been shining. Prof, how are you? The sun is still shining.
2: Yes, I'm...
0: Are you less discombobulated?
2: I wouldn't say I'm completely relaxed yet, but I'm getting there.
0: And is there anything that you've been doing recently that you want to talk to us about? You've been, you know...
2: No.
0: Okay, no, come on. You've been away.
2: Oh, that's right. I've been away just overnight. I went to the leaving do of one of my former colleagues who has decided to retire. He's quite a bit older than me, but he's managed to stick it out longer than I did. Met with some old colleagues Friday night, had a lovely meal, had lots of chat. He's a lovely man. It's a shame he's retiring for the students' sake, but well done to him for sticking it out for so long. Most impressively, I think, his parting shot at work was to have a bit of a pop at the management. And although he retires at the end of the month, they're going to try and issue disciplinary proceedings against him before he does. So,
0: and that's obviously public knowledge.
2: Well, it is.
0: It is now.
2: He doesn't mind knowing. No. I mean, I don't think they will do it because they'll run out of time, but... Yeah. There's a lesson to us all there.
0: Yeah.
2: Always try and leave on
0: a good note.
2: On good terms if you can. Yeah. So I did that. Been doing a bit of sailing, but not
0: terribly successfully. We'll come back to that. I don't think we can cope with it all in one go. One trauma in each half hour segment of the show is probably enough, do you think?
2: Okay.
0: But there are people we need to give a shout out to. So we'd like to give a big shout out to a friend of the show, Keith, who is in hospital having had surgery. We'd really like to wish you well, Keith. We'd also like to give a shout out to Maggie, also a friend of the show, who is home now recovering from surgery. So we hope that you are going well, Maggie, and that all is working out well. One of the songs requested by someone on our theme of back to school or back to work is Katy Perry and Firework, and we're going to listen to that now. And Smoffy, who requested it, said that this isn't really the sort of song that she usually likes, but she loves the lyrics and she thinks that they are really good for anyone who is feeling unsure about something in the future. Enjoy Katy Perry, Firework.

0: That was Katy Perry and Firework. I mentioned before we listened to Katy Perry that we had a new recording of our sponsor's advert. So here we go. We need a vague drum roll. So you've heard the advert for Alan's Butchers already. And now we've sort of tarted this up. Well, I didn't do this. Lovely Matt did it the other day, didn't he?
1: You were in the room when he did it.
0: I was present, but I had nothing to do with it. Anyway, so pin your ears back and listen to this.
2: 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You can find us at Pitt Road, Hemsby, where there's roadside parking. 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
0: How's that, everybody?
1: That's very, very realistic.
0: It's very realistic. Did you imagine you're in the butcher shop?
1: A very busy butcher shop.
0: It's a really busy butcher shop.
1: I can hear the Scotch eggs flying off the shelf.
0: Yeah.
1: Well, they're not in the shelf, they're in the fridge, aren't they?
0: They're in a chilled cabinet.
1: Yeah, a chilled cabinet. It's not even a fridge.
0: It's not even a fridge, but, you know, you've got that vibe, didn't you? So just to plug our friends, Amy and Jeff, and all the meat they sell, we've had quite a nice slow-cooked casserole, haven't we?
1: We have. It was very nice.
0: Yeah. Do you want to talk about it?
1: Well, you cooked it.
0: I did. I cooked it. It was a triumph, lovely listeners. I don't often have food which is a triumph, but it was an absolute triumph.
1: I was nervous because I was away when you put it on.
0: Yes, I soaked it in wine in the fridge overnight on the basis that nothing could then go wrong. And then
1: so
0: I cooked it all day.
1: Half a bottle of my best claret went into making it. So the Alan's meat was fantastic, obviously, but I think the wine had an impact.
0: Yeah, it all worked out quite well, didn't it? So, so that's quite good. Do you want to talk about your boating with your boating parents? Because that's worth a little mention now you've calmed down a bit.
1: Well, I was just thinking about my day today. When we went to church today, I thought I was doing the sound.
0: Yes.
1: And then I was stood down from that because somebody else was doing it. So that was great. So I was all relaxed. But then I had to do a reading, which took me by surprise because I wasn't expecting to do that. Mm. And then when we came here, obviously I wasn't expecting...
0: To sit outside in the sunshine.
1: No, and then I was expecting to go home, and then suddenly we weren't going home. So it's a day when I've had things taken away, thrust upon me, and given back or whatever. So I don't know what message I'm taking from all that.
0: I think you just need to chill, really, because to be honest, anyone listening is thinking that's not a big deal, is it? It's not like, some people listening have had really difficult days.
1: I know some people have to have flexibility built into their lives, and I just can't really, I don't understand how they cope with that, really.
0: Yeah, but tell us about your boating trip on Tuesday.
1: Well, so very briefly, so I went out with lovely Tom and lovely Alison.
0: Boating parents.
1: Boating parents, and it was a bit windy. There was we had quite a stiff wind. But it was behind us going to Horsey Mere, so we flew to Horsey Mere in no time. We threw the mud weight overboard to stop us floating off. We took down the sails. We had a bit of a lunch. Tom had brought some beer.
0: Very nice.
1: Took us by surprise. It was very kind of him. So thanks for that if you're listening, Tom. So we had a beer, and then the wind had got up, and it was very much a sort of a nose on, a sort of headwind straight at us. So, but we've got a little electric motor on the boat. So the idea was we'll start the electric motor, set off, and then we'll get into the middle of Horsey Mere, and then we'll put the sails up and we'll be able to tack our way home.
0: So hang on, let's just wind that back a bit. So you stop. You stop in the middle, as it were, weight down.
1: Well, we tried to stop in the middle, but it was too deep, so we had to stop quite near the edge.
0: So you stopped near the edge, but you could have moored.
1: Oh, we could easily have paid whatever it is, £3 to moor.
0: But you decided you didn't want to pay that.
1: Well,
0: a pound each. It would have been a pound each.
1: I did suggest to my colleagues that we should do that, but they just ignored me. They often ignore me.
0: Okay, so you didn't want to pay a pound each.
1: I didn't mind, but they ignored my suggestion.
0: Okay, so take us back. You're on the edge. And you're using the motor.
1: So then I'm at the front, and I'm picking up the mud weight, and we're about to set off. So Alison cranks up the motor. But unbeknownst to us, because we weren't that near the reeds, weren't that near the bank, but there's huge amounts of weeds just below the surface. And so these weeds clogged up our propeller on the motor, and so we weren't going anywhere. And we just drifted back. We didn't even drift really because we had such a strong headwind. We were pushed back into the reeds. And we thought, well, no problem, we'll just clear the prop shaft, as it were, and off we'll go again. And then every time we attempted to start the motor, it just got clogged up again. And we tried lots of things. We tried throwing the mud weight out and pulling on the mud weight and drawing the stern of the boat out to get us into some freer water before putting the motor on. But after about, I don't know, about an hour and a half of failing to do anything, we had to call for help. So we had to be rescued.
0: So who did you call?
1: Well, first of all, we called the ranger, but he would have helped us. But his boat isn't working at the minute. His engine's broken. So he said, I'll be with that in 2 days if you need my help. And then we thought, gosh, well, we better try the emergency number. So we tried the emergency number, but their answering machine was on between 1 and 2. So they weren't any good either. And it was getting a bit cloudy and a bit rainy by now. So we'd sort of cleaned the boat, actually, because we had to have something to do. So we cleaned the boat, broke a bucket whilst we were cleaning the boat. Then I think Alison called our lovely friends at Martham Ferry, and Kevin very kindly came out in his sort of inflatable speedboat thing and dragged us all the way home. So thank you very much to Kevin. I'm sure he's not listening, but if he is, we're very grateful to you.
0: And he would have charged you.
1: He did, but
0: he did charge you. So saving £3, you ended up paying quite a lot more.
1: Well, we did. That's true.
0: Yeah.
1: Yeah. It wasn't financially, it wasn't a winner. But the great news is we had a new experience.
0: Excellent. Well, there you go. Life is full of new experiences.
1: And Alison's bought me a replacement bucket. So that's, I'm not exactly ahead of the deal, but it could have been worse.
0: Excellent. Well, there you go. I don't know what there is for any of us in all that, ladies and gentlemen. Yeah. I would just say, just do not go boating with the prof if he ever invites you.
1: Yeah, we're going on Tuesday again.
0: Yeah. Beware, people, stay indoors. Yeah.
3: Harbour Radio.
0: Since our last show, very sadly, Dolly Parton has passed away. And some of you will know that Dolly Parton recorded all sorts of different gospel songs and gospel music, often setting them to sort of like more of a country music sort of, in a country music style, I would say. So we thought that we would play some of those tracks in the show this afternoon. And I thought we would start off with Then There Was Jesus, which is Dolly Parton with Zach Williams.

0: That was There Was Jesus, Zach Williams and the late great Dolly Parton. 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Either way, it's lovely to have your company with you. If you'd like to get in touch with us, please do drop us a WhatsApp on 07942 641074. The prof is monitoring the WhatsApps and leaping from one screen to another. I don't think anybody's got in touch, so you are giving him a fairly peaceful afternoon. If you want to change that, you know what you can do? You can just drop him a little message, 07942 641074. We're going to turn our thoughts now to think about what we've been thinking about in church this morning. I've been at St Mary the Virgin Martham. I've only had one service this morning, which is unusual. Normally I have two. And the prof is going to read us the gospel reading from Matthew, which is the first book in the New Testament part of the Bible.
1: For the kingdom of heaven is like a landowner who went out early in the morning to hire labourers for his vineyard. After agreeing with the labourers for the usual daily wage, he sent them into his vineyard. When he went out about 9 o'clock, he saw others standing idle in the marketplace, and he said to them, "You also go into the vineyard, and I will pay you whatever is right." So they went. When he went out again about noon and about 3 o'clock, he did the same. And about 5 o'clock he went out and found others standing around, and he said to them, "Why are you standing here idle all day?" They said to him, "Because no one has hired us." He said to them, "You also go into the vineyard." When evening came, the owner of the vineyard said to his manager, "Call the labourers and give them their pay, beginning with the last and then going to the first." When those hired about 5 o'clock came, each of them received the usual daily wage. Now when the first came, they thought they would receive more, but each of them also received the usual daily wage. And when they received it, they grumbled against the landowner, saying, "These last worked only 1 hour, and you have made them equal to us, who have borne the burden of the day and the scorching heat." But he replied to one of them, "Friend, I am doing you no wrong. Did you not agree with me for the usual daily wage? Take what belongs to you and go. I choose to give this last the same as I give to you. Am I not allowed to do what I choose with what belongs to me? Or are you envious because I am generous?" So the last will be first, and the first will be last.
0: Thank you very much. Today we find out in this gospel reading more about the mercy and justice of God, and we see in the reading a reaction to what we might judge others and the way we often find ourselves reacting. Here we see these labourers saying something which maybe takes us back to a childhood complaint of "it's not fair." In today's gospel, it's not fair that someone who works 12 hours gets paid the same amount as someone who works only 1 hour. The 12-hour workers are absolutely correct when they say to the landowner that he has made the 1 hour's worker equal to them. But Jesus tells them that this is what the kingdom of heaven is like. It makes no difference that some work 12 hours, some 9, some 6, some 3, and some just 1 hour. Regardless, each one received what he or she needed, the usual daily wage, the amount required to keep body and soul together. I wonder what it would be like if our world reflected that a little more, reflected the fact that one worker isn't worth more than another, and that life isn't always about fairness but should be more about equality, to ensure that each person receives what he or she needs. Most of Jesus' teachings require us not to look at other people, but to start by looking at ourselves. I often think of myself as a 12-hour worker. I show up early, I work long hours, and I work hard, and maybe I get what I deserve. But maybe if I'm really honest, I'm not always a 12-hour worker, Maybe there are other days when I don't really put in a full shift, but somehow manage to persuade everybody that I've been super busy. We often think of life and our sense of fairness in terms of a meritocracy, getting what you deserve, a greater reward based on merit. You know, the early bird catches the worm and you get out what you put in, that sort of stuff. You know what I'm talking about, and I tend to work within that value system myself. But this week, as I've been reflecting on this reading, I've been wondering about whether this really is the right way to look at the world and whether it distorts how we see each other. I'm not really sure I see people as God sees them when I view the world through the lens of a meritocracy. I've had times in my life when I didn't really see others at all, but I profiled them. I looked at their appearance or their actions, I listened to what they said, and then I reached conclusions and thought about their motives and guessed on their qualities. And perhaps you've done that. It's easy to assume more than we really can know or understand about another person. And I think that perhaps that's a little bit about what these 12-hour workers did in our reading today. We can imagine that the 12-hour workers are dedicated, hard-working and responsible, and the 1-hour workers are late and lazy and irresponsible. Maybe that's true. The story doesn't tell us. One commentator I read in preparing to preach on this passage in church today said, maybe the 12-hour workers had donkeys to ride to work. Maybe the 9-hour workers had to walk from another town. Maybe the 6-hour workers had just woken up from a night shift and this was their second job. Maybe the 3-hour workers were taking care of a sick child or a dying parent. And maybe the 1-hour workers were taking care of a sick child or a dying parent. And maybe the 1-hour workers had all sorts of other problems that we just don't know about.

or her presence, and without us judging, categorizing, or valuing his or her value. It's really easy to imagine that we would be on the right side of all this, but sometimes it's really hard. And I wonder whether in those moments when it becomes difficult, we forget that we have already received much love and grace and favour from God, and sometimes we refuse to show that to other people. If we're honest, this is a real challenge, and we can only commit to it through prayer and through honesty with God about how we're really feeling. We are invited to walk in the footsteps of Jesus in our day-to-day life, but we can only really do that through prayer and through commitment and through questioning sometimes our own motives and trying to see the world and other people as God does. I thought we'd conclude this reflection by listening to Dolly Parton and her version of What a Friend We Have in Jesus as a reminder that we can pray about anything and a reminder that God is always with us.

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1: We've been listening to Dolly Parton's version of What a Friend We Have in Jesus here on the Rev Deb's Sunday service on

Harbour Radio. And what better song to lead us into our time of prayer together? So shall we pray? So, Lord, we lift up every child returning to school. Cover them with grace to grow in wisdom and keep them safe in their environments. Fill them with curiosity, joy and resilience as they face new routines and friendships this term. Lord, in your mercy, hear our prayer. Gracious God, we thank you for school staff, teachers and volunteers who make the academic year work. Grant them wisdom and patience and strength each day, and let our schools be places where young people can learn, grow and flourish. We pray for all those who are responsible for buildings and cleaning and for meals and for all those other things which make our schools safe and good places for children to be. Lord, in your mercy, hear our prayer. We pray for those who have been going back to their other usual routines of work, those who have enjoyed holiday or had a change in routine, those who have started new jobs, who are continuing in jobs that they are familiar with. We pray that they will know your love surrounding them in all they do. Lord, in your mercy, hear our prayers. Heavenly Father, we pray for ourselves. Help us to learn from your teachings, particularly the difficult teachings from our gospel reading today. Help us to strive for a society where we can live equally, where those who do not have enough will be given more, and those who have plenty will feel able and willing to share it with others. We pray for those who live with daily injustice. We pray that we will become part of the change that brings your kingdom near. Lord, in your mercy, hear our prayer. And we remember, Heavenly Father, all those who are unwell, those who are listening this afternoon, who are sick, recovering from surgery, those who are sitting at the bedside of a loved one, all those who are anxious and worried about family, friends or neighbours. We pray that they will know your healing and comforting touch. Lord, in your mercy, hear our prayer. And Father, we pray for all those listening who are living with grief, who are walking that path of grief and loss. We pray that they will know the comfort that only you can bring. We pray for those who mark the anniversary of the death of a loved one around this time, and pray that they too will know your comforting presence with them. Lord, in your mercy, hear our prayer. Holy God, as we prepare for the week to come, help us to know Christ, and by the power of your Holy Spirit, give us the grace to live our lives walking in the footsteps of Christ. Merciful Father, accept these prayers for the sake of your Son, our Saviour, Jesus Christ. Amen. Now, while we've been thinking about school and going back to school, I thought I would play you it's a live version of Jason Manford's Assembly Bangers. So lots of different school assembly hymns. And then that will be followed by Autumn Days, which is a very popular song in primary schools and which many of our local primary schools will be practicing ready for their harvest festivals.

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1: We've been listening to Jason Manford's School Assembly Bangers, followed by Autumn Days, which is a lovely song. And I took a wedding in West Somerton Church last September, and that was one of the hymns that they sang. And the people sang so loudly, you could hear it in the village, and people were commenting as they were gardening on the fabulous singing coming out of church during the wedding. 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Either way, it's lovely to have your company, and we are very grateful to you.
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1: Thank you very much, Amy. Always good to hear from you. You'll be glad to know that next month Amy will be coming in to record their Christmas advert and telling you how many days you've got to order your turkey if you want your turkey from them. And she's particularly strict, isn't she, about one thing. What's she strict about?
3: If you don't keep your receipt, you don't get your turkey.
1: No, you don't. She's really strict about
3: She's really strict
1: so
3: about that.
1: If you're buying from her, I don't know if she's going to mention that in the advert, but if you are buying, you absolutely need to make sure that you put that receipt for your Christmas order somewhere super, super safe.
3: Yeah, I'd take copies of it as well. It's not something you want to lose.
1: You don't be messing about, do you?
3: You don't.
1: No. We're going to move on to your picks now. What have you got?
3: Okay, thank you. Well, I'm surprised how much I enjoyed your last two songs. I'm sort of slightly going in a different direction with mine.
1: I know, you really enjoyed it. It's silly, you've relaxed now, haven't you, after sitting on the doorstep for a bit.
3: Let's stay till midnight. Let's keep going. So my first song is a one-hit wonder by a band called Timbuk3. I don't think they exist anymore.
1: It's actually going to be your second song.
3: Oh, okay. Well, okay.
1: I'm so sorry. I've misled
3: okay,
1: you.
3: Okay, well, so the first will be last and the last will be first.
1: Exactly. That's the reading today. So your second song is by Timbuk3.
3: So my second song is by Timbuk3. It's a one-hit wonder. It's called The Future So Bright, I Gotta Wear Shades. And when I first heard this song years ago, I thought it was just like a sort of jolly sort of, you know, everything's going to be all right. What a lovely world we're going to have. And it's about, you know, he likes going to his classes at school. He likes kind of learning stuff. He's getting good grades. It's all going very well. He's going to get a really well-paid job. And I thought, gosh, that's really optimistic and positive. But it's only when you sort of look at the lyrics a bit more carefully, he's actually studying sort of nuclear science. And the future being bright is actually slightly apocalyptic. And it's like he's going to blow up the world. That's why he's got to put his shades on.
1: That's not good.
3: I know. So it's capable of more than one interpretation. So we'll stick with the positive interpretation.
1: Yeah, so yeah.
3: And the other song is a song called My Old School by Steely Dan. And I thought I'd pick a song by Steely Dan because one of our previous churches, one of the organists, Alan Cliff, who we like very much.
1: Who may not have naturally been an organist.
3: No, but he's very charming in his own way. But his favourite band was Steely Dan, so it made me think of him really. And My Old School's it's a fairly famous Steely Dan song, and I hadn't fully understood the backstory to it. And the backstory is the two main guys in Steely Dan, Walter Becker and Donald Fagen, were at college together, and towards the end of their time at college, there was a sort of a big drugs bust, and they all got arrested and taken off by the local sort of coppers and prosecutors. And there's one story that they had their heads shaved, which I don't know if that's true or not. But the interesting aspect of that is the local prosecutor who arrested them and charged them and things is a guy called G. Gordon Liddy. So when he was just a prosecutor, that's what he was up to. He was having a go at hippies in the late 60s for taking drugs. G. Gordon Liddy went on a couple of years later to be the main perpetrator of the Watergate break-in. And he, I think he was sentenced for 20 years imprisonment, although he got let out by Jimmy Carter early. And I can remember when I lived in the States in the early 90s, he was on TV all the time. He was like a famous pundit. Obviously, the Americans kind of got over the fact that he'd done all the Watergate stuff. So this song by Steely Dan sort of reminisces about this sort of fairly unpleasant experience. And the basic vibe is they're not going back to their old school because it was a bit rubbish the last time they were there. So neither song are terribly exciting in terms of a positive vibe.
1: It's not very uplifting, really, is it? But
3: good songs.
1: But if anybody listening knows the lovely Alan Cliff, he was a maths teacher.
3: He was.
1: Obviously, Steely Dan, his favourite band, he was a maths teacher. And there was, there was some sort of murder mystery programme, wasn't there?
3: David Tennant was a vicar.
1: David Tennant was the vicar. And the vicar, Alan was a maths teacher, but he did tutoring, private tutoring. And the vicar murdered the maths tutor in the basement.
3: I think
1: locked him in the basement to start with. And
3: ended up killing them, I think.
1: Yeah, I think
3: so. Didn't really want to kill them.
1: But either way, it was a terrible crime by the vicar against the maths tutor. So we always used to have this little joke about Alan would never come round to my house, just in case.
3: And if he got anything wrong playing him, which, to be fair, frequently
1: sometimes happened.
3: He was living in fear of his life.
1: Yeah,
3: really.
1: He would say it's because he was terrified that you know, he was the maths tutor and I was the vicar. But anyway, if you're listening, Alan, we miss you a lot, and obviously this song is really for you. So we're going to listen first of all to My Old School by Steely Dan, and then we're going to listen to The Future's So Bright.

0: 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And we've just been listening to the Prof's picks for this month. We've listened to The Future's So Bright and My Old School. So it's lovely to hear from you. Have you had any messages? No one's really getting in touch, are they?
1: No, they're not. They're not, no. But, you know, the message from my picks this week, don't do drugs, don't blow up the world.
0: Don't do drugs and don't blow up the world. So that's quite a good message for back to school.
1: I think so.
0: And for back into the usual routine. It's always wise to go steady into yeah. the autumn, really, isn't yeah, it?
1: That's right. Ease your way in.
0: Ease your way into the autumn and don't go too crazy. We've got another song choice here from Reverend Joe, who's one of our Harbour Words contributors. So I hope you listen to Harbour Words. We are on at 7:30, around 7:30 on the breakfast show. So a little thought for the day, Harbour Words, words that might bring a sense of safety and comfort as you start your day. So they're played at 7:30 and then repeated again at about 5 to 6 in the evening. So I'm grateful to colleagues from across Great Yarmouth Deanery who have participated in recording their Harbour Words. So it would be do tune in and listen to those. You can listen to obviously loads and loads of other things on Harbour Radio, but that's something I would commend to you. But Jo has had a operation on her knee, and she's at home, and she's meant to be resting and putting her knee up and putting, you know, frozen peas and frozen sweet corn and whatever on it, and generally taking it easy as she recovers. That's what you do. The Prof's laughing like that's not what you do.
1: She's got a vegetarian approach to your knee.
0: She's got a vegetarian approach to knee care. Yeah. Don't put the frozen steak on. That's bad. But one of her, she requested two songs for today on the theme of back into the usual routine. And this is the second one of those. And this is Sunday Morning by Maroon 5.

0: That was Sunday Morning by Maroon 5, requested by Reverend Joe, who is team rector of the Flegg Parish Churches, but also a Harbour Words contributor. Shall we see what Amy has to say for us?
1: Allen's Family Butchers since 1872. You can find us at Pitt Road, Hemsby, where there's roadside parking. 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
0: 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Thank you for your company this Sunday tea time here on the Rev Deb Sunday service here on Harbour Radio. It's lovely to spend some time with you, and I hope that you are having a really good afternoon. We've already heard quite a bit of Dolly Parton on the show already, but interestingly, a couple of people did request this next song, which is at 9 to 5, as we're thinking about going back to the usual routine after the end of the summer break, picking up the back to school type of theme. So this is being played for Jules and for Lynn, both of whom requested 9 to 5. And the song that will follow this is When I Grow Up from Matilda the musical. And this version is 6 years old. It's from the musical RSC, the original cast singing this. And this has been requested by Vic. And so we'd like to give a shout out to everyone at Sarah's Tea Rooms, who probably have slightly the opposite experience of the back to work thing at this time of year. So they're still open and still doing things, but a lot of the summer busyness for them is over. So here we go, Dolly Parton, 9 to 5.

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1: That was When I Grow Up from the musical Matilda, which is rather lovely and rather fun. We thought on the Rev Deb Sunday service this afternoon, wherever we are, slightly losing track of time, that we would introduce you to a couple of new artists or people who might be new to you. So thank you for joining us here on Harbour Radio. The first person we thought we'd introduce you to, or at least introduce you to the music, is El Nathan, and we're going to listen to I Wish from his Stages album. El Nathan has written a really interesting album all about the stages of grief, which doesn't sound very exciting, but it's a remarkable piece of work. El Nathan is the son of Reverend Jessica, who's one of the team vicars at Great Yarmouth. You might also know her from her gospel singing locally. She's recently done gospel on the beach and various other things, and she also contributes to Harbour Words. So have a listen to this. This is I Wish by El Nathan.

0: That was I Wish by L. Nathan Castillo Burley. And I'm not quite pressing all the right buttons in the right order there. Interesting piece of music.
1: It's lovely.
0: It's very lovely and very clever. And you're going to introduce the next piece of music for us, because this is to do with one of your relatives. Well, my relative by marriage, but yeah.
1: I'll have a go. We've got some cousins who live in Canada. And one of them, Dan, has been over visiting last weekend.
0: He's still over, really.
1: Yeah, and so Dan's got a wife called Teresa, and they're both very lovely. And they've they've gone off for the week to Yorkshire with my brother and they're back. They've survived. Dan's lovely, but physically he looks a bit like my brother, and I think that's why they like each other so much, because they're sort of strange looking, but they've got that in common. So Dan and Teresa are over, and their son Nathan is really talented guitarist, and he's got a band in Canada, and they've got some music out at the moment. Their band's called Dead Summer, which might give you an inkling as to the sort of music that they make. And this is a song called Sweetly, it's relatively heavy, so it may scare the horses.
0: Yes, yeah, but this was the best. This was the best option for the Rev Deb Sunday service.
1: This is the lightest song that they do.
0: Yeah, but see what you make of this, and whatever you like, whether you like it or not, you have to agree they are very talented.
1: No doubt about it.
0: Yeah, here we go. Sweetly.

0: 107.4, the voice of the community. Harbour Radio.
1: Well, I don't know what you made of that. That was Dead Summer and Sweetly. We are joined, very sweetly, do you like that, by DJ Scotty, who is going to be with you from 6 o'clock. So what have you got on the show?
2: So lined up this evening, I've got another round of Who Sang the Original. So I'm going to play a cover song. We'll see how many people can guess who originally released it. It's a great song from Guns N' Roses. I won't say any more, but... But yeah, no, we've got a lot nice mix of songs. I'm going from the 60s up to today, so good volume of different sort of tracks.
1: Perfect. So perfect for the sort of end of a Sunday, getting ready for Monday type of vibe.
2: Yeah, that sort of, you know, keeping the feel good.
1: Keeping the feel good going.
2: Yeah, you know,
1: and
2: it's Monday morning.
1: Yeah, because Monday morning's on the way. And you were quite relieved that it was us who was locked out and the fact we could then get in, which means that you didn't get locked out at all.
2: Yeah, no, I was a bit worried. I was very worried. I thought, oh... It's not like it to be locked up.
1: And then, you know, and then if we couldn't have got in and we'd have gone home and stayed locked out, you'd have also then been locked out.
2: There would be no show tonight.
1: There'd be no show tonight, and that'd be a shame, wouldn't it?
2: I would. So thankfully.
1: Yeah, thankfully you're there. And I've had a quick scout down your playlist, and it's looking good.
2: Thank
1: you. Say. Yeah, yeah. It's going to be a good show, isn't it? So do hang around when we've gone, because I don't think there's any heavy metal.
2: No heavy metal.
1: No heavy metal. So, I mean, we've just played something from Matilda the Musical, followed by heavy metal. So, you know.
2: Oh, wow.
1: Yeah, I know. Yeah. Who knew? Who knew that was going to happen?
3: You're alienating everybody.
1: Yeah. I mean, everybody loves it and everybody hates it. But have a great show.
2: Yeah, thank you.
1: And it's nice of you to pop in.
2: Yeah.
1: And we'll let you get back to your sort of final studio bits. Yeah. There's always final bits that you've got to do, isn't there?
2: Always before a show. Bits, yeah.
1: There's always little bits. I don't know what they are, but there's always they always exist. We did our little bits outside.
2: While waiting.
1: And then started like, oh, that's a bit scary. But have a great show. And thank you for
2: a good show as well.
1: Dropping in, yeah. Thank you. With the next song we're going to play, which is still in our theme of going back to school and so forth, is something which has been requested by Carol. And this takes her back to her school days. And it's Another Brick in the Wall by Pink Floyd. And she remembers that her headmaster was so riled by the song that he did a whole school assembly on why they did need education.

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1: You are listening to the RevDev Sunday Service here on Harbour Radio, and that was Another Brick in the Wall by Pink Floyd, requested by Carol as a memory of her school days. So we have really almost come to the end of the show. Thank you so much for your company here on the RevDev Sunday Service. 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And we are going to close with our evening prayer, which we will pray together. Lighten our darkness, Lord, we pray. And in your great mercy, defend us from all perils and dangers of this night, for the love of your only Son, our Saviour, Jesus Christ. Amen. So we wish you a pleasant and a peaceful evening. The prof's dropping all his stuff on the other side of the table here. We're going to leave you with four songs, two by Dolly Parton, which really express her hope of heaven through her Christian faith. So the first one is When I Get Where I'm Going, which is Dolly Parton singing with Brad Paisley. The next one is Swing Low Sweet Chariot, which is a really lovely version by Dolly Parton. And then the final two songs are all about Monday morning in our theme of getting back into the usual routine. And we've got the Bangles with Manic Monday, followed by Boomtown Rats and I Don't Like Mondays. So it's good evening and good night from me.
2: Goodbye, everybody.
1: And we will be with you soon. God bless. Take care.
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2: Sheeran says he questioned whether he wanted to continue as an artist after controversy over Macklemore's removal from his world tour. The singer, speaking in Philadelphia, also admitted making mistakes and described the conflict in Gaza as catastrophic and unjustifiable.
3: To be totally honest with you, I didn't know what this audience would be like tonight. I didn't know if I would have things thrown at me. I didn't know if people would be...
2: Earl Spencer says the relationship between the press and the Duke and Duchess of Sussex echoes the way the media treated his sister, the Princess of Wales. In an interview with the BBC, set to be aired later tonight, he described the press's coverage of Harry and Meghan as having a cancerous influence. And in the Premier League, Liverpool maintained their strong start to this season with a 1-0 win away at Bournemouth, while Manchester City edged an 8-goal thriller, beating Sunderland 5-3. That's the latest from Radio News Hub. I'm Dave Cronin.
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0: Isn't this song as mental as anything? Oh no, that's a band. Live It Up. It's Harbour Radio, 1985. And just before that, 1998 with the Goo Goo Dolls and Iris. Good afternoon, all them. DJ Scotty here with a turn back time favourites. And how are you all diddling? Thank you to Rev Debs for the last 2 hours. Fantastic show as always. I know we had a little issue with getting in the building, but putting that to one side, another fantastic show. And if you've missed it, don't worry, don't worry. You'll be able to catch up very soon by going to harbourradio.co.uk. Click on Rev Debs, and you can listen to the latest show on there. Uploaded very soon. Right, lined up on today's show. There we go. We have got Who Sang the Original, a great song, great cover from Guns N' Roses. We've got a riddle to get you thinking, a party song, and a great mix of songs from the 60s all the way up to today. And this show isn't right without the listeners. Please do get in touch. 07942 641 074. You do make the show. 07942 641 074. That's on the WhatsApp chat room, harbourradio.co.uk. Let's keep those tunes going. Here's Sister Sledge now.
1: Hey, Frankie.
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0: What a song from 2011. David Guetta featuring Sia, Titanium. I play that one for Paul, listening in Lowestoft. Thank you for your kind words on the show.
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0: It most certainly is. Shall we see how many people we get on the roll call of honour for this Sunday evening? Can I just say, though, a big shout and a big thank you to Gray and Bessie for last weekend for filling in. Much appreciated, sir, if you're listening. Right then. So lined up, I have got Guns N' Roses version of Knocking on Heaven's Door. But who originally released it? In 1973. If you'd like to have a get in touch and have a guess, you can text and WhatsApp me. It's 07942 641 074. 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Who originally released Knocking on Heaven's Door in 73? Guns N' Roses first sang this version in 1987, a live version. And then they did a studio version in 1990. For the movie Days of Thunder. But who originally released it in 1973? 07942 641 074. Chat room, harbourradio.co.uk. It's a classic.
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First performed live in 1987. Guns N' Roses, Knocking on Heaven's Door. What a song. If you want to have a guess, who originally released it in 1973? You get in touch with the show, 07942 641 074. 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Well done to Peter. You're bang on the money. You're on the roll call of honour. Well done to Kevin. You're also bang on the money, on the roll call of honour. Thank you for your kind words on the show, both of you. It's nice to hear from you. 07942 641 074. 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Who originally released Knocking on Heaven's Door? Dire Straits now on Harbour Radio 107.4 FM. This is the voice of the community with me, Scotty. And it's a walk of life.

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1: 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You can still get in touch with Who Sang the Original, 07942 641 074 on the WhatsApp.
0: Oh, I still love you,
1: 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We played Guns N' Roses, Knocking on Heaven's Door. That was released in 1987. But who originally released it? In 73.

You gotta love a little bit of Level 42. 1987 release, Running in the Family. We're asking who originally released Knocking on Heaven's Door this evening. We played the Guns N' Roses version. That was officially performed live for the first time in 1987. But who originally released it in 1973? Kevin's made a good point. Eric Clapton did do a very good version as well. Never know, on the future show, I might have to get that one in, Kevin.

Now, I've mentioned this before, but this amazing song, Steve Miller Band and the Joker. It's got such a beautiful fade. Listen to this.

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1: I said it had it does such a beautiful fade. Anyway, I digress. Let's see how you all did with who sang the original this evening. So I played Guns N' Roses' version of Knocking on Heaven's Door, as mentioned, first performed in 1987 live. Then they recorded a studio version for the 1990 movie Days of Thunder. But who originally released it in 73? Now I've got Kevin on the Royal Call of Honour, and I've also got Peter. Well done to you both. And well done to everyone at home who said Bob Dylan. Yes, Bob Dylan originally released this song in 1973. And as we do now with the Who Sang the Original, we play you the cover towards the beginning of the show.

Stella Lefty with Boston, released this year. What a song. And if you want to get in touch with the show, you can. 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Thank you to Peter for your message that just come through. I will give you your shout out and request very soon. And if you'd like a shout out and request, that's all you've got to do. That number and the chat room, 07942 641 074, harbourradio.co.uk. Coming up at 8 p.m., we have

got Soul Classic and Soul Magic with Big Nev and Nikki. 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Android app coming to iOS very, very soon. I'm going to do the weather very, very soon as well. But just before that, here's Tom Petty

Let's have a little look then at today's and the rest of the week's weather. So tonight will be dry with clear skies and a light winds. Not a bad way to finish off the day. Lovely sunset from the studio windows. Absolutely gorgeous. Monday will be another dry day with plenty of sunshine and just the odd patch of cloud drifting in for some. A warmer day tomorrow. Outlook to Tuesday to Thursday. Tuesday will be dry and warm day with sunny spells and variable cloud. Wednesday will have some sunshine to start the day with. Rain moving in during in the afternoon. Let me repeat that. Wednesday will have sunshine to start the day and rain moving in during the early afternoon. See, I don't write this. Blame the system. I blame whoever wrote this. Anyway, I digress. But it turns drier again, but the evening with late sunshine on Wednesday. Thursday will be a drier day with lots and lots of sunshine.

Monday's going to be high of 19, low of 12. Tuesday, high of 21, low of 15. Wednesday, high of 20, low of 12. And Thursday, high of 17, low of 13. And a quick look, if it stays this way. Friday, sunny and gentle breeze, high of 20, low of 14. Saturday, next weekend, sunny intervals and a gentle breeze, high of 19, low of 13. And Sunday the 27th, 20 degrees, low of 14, sunny and gentle breeze. 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

What a belter. From Madonna. Released in 1984, Like a Virgin. Bit of Axl F in the background. Oh, you needed me to tell you that. You didn't, did you? Just trying to build up the suspense. Never really. For the riddle. Have I said before I like the films? Yes, of course I have. DJ Scotty here with the Turnback Time Favourites on your local station, 107.4 FM. It's Harbour Radio, the voice of the community. Thank you for tuning in. Let's see how many people we can get on the roll call of honour for the riddle. So the riddle reads like this. I build up castles. I tear down mountains. I make some people blind. And I help others to see. What am I? I know what you're thinking. Eh? Now, I'm going to say it again. DJ Scotty's mum did some producing with this one. She likes to find me the odd riddle here and there. And when she read this one to me, I was so proud of myself because I actually got one right. I'm normally no good with riddles either. If I had someone else sitting in the show and said, look, Scotty, I'll read the riddle to you and you try and get it, I'll never be on the roll call of honour, except from this one. I'll read it again for you. I build up castles. I tear down mountains. I make some people blind. And I help others to see. What am I? Let's get you on the roll call of honour. Text and WhatsApp 07942 641 074. 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I build up sandcastles. I build up castles, I tear down mountains, I make some people blind, and I help others to see. What am I? No more to say there. Hi DJ Scotty, can you play Eye of the Tiger, Survivor, for everybody who has tuned in this evening? Of course I can, Peter. This is for everyone tuned in, and of course you, sir. Well done. To Dave, who's just texting the right answer. Dave and Jennifer in Lowest in Beckles. What am I talking about? Well done, Dave and Jennifer. You're bang on the money with the riddle. And enjoy this one, Peter. This one's yours.

What a song. The Amazing Survivor and Eye of the Tiger. These are the Turn Back Time favourites on Harbour Radio, 107.4 FM, the voice of the community. I build up castles, I tear down mountains, I make some people blind, and I help others to see. What am I? Well done to Dave and Jennifer so far. Well done to Peter. You are bang on the money as well. And well done to Damon. You're bang on the money. Three people on the roll call of honour so far. If you want to be on it, 07942 641 074, chat room, harbourradio.co.uk. Here's Dido now with White Flag.

What a song. Paloma Faith, Teddy Swims, 2022. Only love can hurt like this. I love this one. From Kevin, thank you. That Paloma song is brilliant. It, with Teddy Swims as well. That is a song that many can't do karaoke with. I wouldn't be able to do karaoke with any of them, really. Can't sing. Do you want me to have a go at this one? No, I won't. This is a Turnback Time favourites on Harbour Radio. Now with Wild Cherry.

0: The Turn Back Time favourites. DJ Scotty here. Just like the air I'm breathing. Well done to Kevin. You're bang on the money with today's riddle. David, Jennifer, Peter, Kevin, Damon, all on the roll call of honour this evening. 07942 641 074. 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I build up castles, I tear down mountains, I make some people blind, and I help others to see. What am I?
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0: It's a golden rule on Harbour. Turn back time favourites. Always got to play a bit of ABBA. Does your mother know you're out? Yeah, she's listening at home. We'll reveal the answer for the riddle very, very soon. Nikki's got it right. And speaking of Nikki, let's bring that fader up. Can you?
1: Ooh.
0: Oh, yeah.
1: Tequila.
0: Tequila.
1: Nikki and tequila. What a pair. What a complimentary pair.
0: What a complimentary pair, yep. Just want to get a little bit close.
1: I think, because it's, you know, nearly my birthday next Sunday, and I said I'd bring cake in.
0: Yep.
1: I know you can't because you're on air, but I could have some tequila. Or get your mum in.
0: What no, we won't go down that road again.
1: Oh,
0: the tequila podcast. Nikki Van Doren.
1: Only happens once a year.
0: Yeah, your birthday next week, but you can't wait, can you?
1: No. Oh, yes, I am excited. I don't know why, but I am.
0: It's very exciting.
1: There's always a hope that something wonderful happens.
0: It's always nice, isn't it, when you get your
1: people remember.
0: People
1: that's
0: remember.
1: That's always a good point. So, yes.
0: But let's do the... So you've got the riddle right. We'll give the answer to that very soon. Very good.
1: Surprisingly.
0: I know, I was surprised I got that one right too. I don't normally get riddles right. So this riddle was from Mum.
1: Right.
0: Mum came up with this riddle, gave it to me, and I actually got it right. I don't normally.
1: Yeah, because it did sound quite difficult to start with.
0: It does.
1: But I'm getting better at these. That's
0: you
1: two.
0: You are.
1: I think two right in a row.
0: Yeah, you're getting used to this.
1: I know. Wow.
0: Let's have a little look at the national day then for you. So it's National Punch Day today. A day to enjoy a refreshing glass of fruit punch.
1: Oh, punch. I thought you said plunge.
0: No, no. National
1: I was just wondering. Do you mean the sink or in the sea? Punch.
0: Punch.
1: Nice.
0: It's also Wife Appreciation Day today. A time to show an extra gratitude to your wife.
1: Ooh.
0: It's quite a nice one.
1: Yes.
0: We've also got National Care for Kids Day today. Focus on supporting and spending quality time with children.
1: Lovely.
0: We've also got National Fried Rice. Do you like fried rice?
1: I don't mind, yeah.
0: National Fried Rice
1: Egg
0: Day
1: fried
0: today.
1: Rice, I don't mind with mushroom fried rice.
0: Yeah?
1: Yeah.
0: Is that your dinner plan tonight? A bit of fried rice?
1: No.
0: No?
1: No, I don't know. I don't have plans, Josh.
0: Just wing it?
1: Yeah, exactly.
0: National Stringy Cheese Day today.
1: Ooh, I've never tried it.
0: What, stringy cheese?
1: No.
0: No, like cheesy chips or...
1: I'm not a fan of cheesy chips. I just think there's too much grease going on.
0: What?
1: See, I do like chips and I like cheese. Not stringy cheese. Is stringy cheese even cheese?
0: It's stringy.
1: It's probably not, is it? It's just E numbers. Bits of plastic.
0: Is stringy cheese? I've never had that. Stringy cheese, is it cheese? I've never had that question before.
1: I'm not sure if it's real cheese or if it's just some manufactured thing to look like cheese.
0: To look like cheese.
1: These feed to your kids, oh dear.
0: Now, this one's a bit of a tongue tied. Let's see if I get it out all in one go. It's National Crime and Intelligence Analyst Appreciation Day today.
1: Ooh.
0: There you go. National Crime and Intelligence Analyst Appreciation Day. Whoa, I said it twice.
1: That's, it sounds quite complicated, doesn't it?
0: It does, doesn't it? But for all those who work in that department...
1: Well done.
0: It's your day.
1: Yeah. Celebrate being very intelligent.
0: Very intelligent. Definitely must be some intelligence about it.
1: I would say yeah.
0: Don't know what gave that away, but...
2: Tequila.
0: Are you all lined up then? Are you ready for the... In just under 20 minutes' time?
1: Well, I've seen the big honcho. It's just... Honcho? The big honcho? I was going to say poncho for some reason. No, honcho, head honcho has just walked in.
0: Yeah, Mr. ready to go.
1: Yeah.
0: Right.
1: And, otherwise, I'll be on Tuesday morning.
0: Tuesday morning?
1: Tuesday morning at 10 a.m.
0: Yep.
1: Yes, for a bit of waffle.
0: Go on, tell us about your waffle. What's your show about?
1: Josh, I mean, I'm not as organised as you. Well, we've got Guess the TV theme tune.
0: Cool.
1: We have got, we're not doing Comedy Gold at 11. We are now doing a double take where it's a different thing each week. It could be two songs from his film soundtrack. It could be things that they've got in common, but it's a new feature.
0: Nice.
1: Also, great tunes, and of course, there'll be loads of what's going on in the local community.
0: So it's all about?
1: And a waffle in between.
0: And a waffle in between.
1: Yes.
0: Nicky Van Doren, Toosey Tuning.
1: The Waffler.
0: Right here on Harbour Radio. 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

This is one of them songs that everyone likes, isn't it? 1986, Kenny Loggins, Danger Zone. These are the Turn Back Time favourites on Harbour Radio, 107.4 FM, the voice of the community. Nikki and Never on the way next with Soul Classic, Soul Magic. Stand by for that. So then the riddle today read like this. I build up castles, I tear down mountains, I make some people blind and I help others to see. What am I? So on the roll call of honour, I have got Dave and Jennifer listening in Beckles. Congratulations to you. Well done to Peter. You're bang on the money, sir. Well done to Kevin. Well done to Damon as well. You are bang on the money. Just bring the painting down there for a second. So a little background noise in the studio. No need to worry there. So yes, well done to Damon. And also well done to Nikki, who is bang on the money this evening. Yes, Nikki got the riddle right as well. So well done to everyone at home who said the correct answer, because the answer we were looking for was sand. Yes, I build up castles, I tear down mountains, I make some people blind, and I help others to see. What am I? And that is, of course, sand. So if you said that, well done. Next one next week. Brand new riddle, brand new cover game, and a brand new party song. But we've got this one to come very soon after Alphabeat.

Just got your message, Damon. Yeah, I agree with you. Thank you all for listening. You've been a super audience. I've been Scotty. Nikki and Nev on the way next with Soul Classics, Soul Magic. Stand by for that. These have been the Turn Back Time favourites on Harbour Radio. 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Well, that's words. You can listen via our brand new app to Android. iOS version coming very soon. That's time for our party song, as the shows never stop. Classic party song. Bit of Macarena. Are you going to be doing it? Go on, you can join in. 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I'll be here next week, as I said, brand new cover game, brand new riddle, brand new party song, and a great mix of tunes to keep you entertained. Between 6 and 8 p.m. next Sunday with a Turn Back

0: A good evening. 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There is nothing wrong. We have taken control as to bring you this special show. We will return it to you as soon as you are grooving. 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
1: Coming to you directly from the mothership, top of the chocolate Milky Way, 500,000 kilowatts of P-Funk power. So kick back, dig, while we do it to you in your eardrums. Oh, me, I'm known as Lollipop Man, alias the long-haired sucker. My motto is...
2: Big Nuff.

The path of the righteous man is beset on all sides by the inequities of the selfish and the tyranny of evil men. Blessed is he who in the name of charity and goodwill shepherds the weak through the valley of darkness. For he is truly his brother's keeper and the finder of lost children. And I will strike down upon thee with great vengeance and furious anger those who attempt to poison and destroy my brother. And you will know.

0: I'm back in the chair. The Jones Girls and Nights Over Egypt. Good evening to you. Welcome to Soul Classic, Soul Magic. Apparently, I have a very sexy voice when I make trailers. Hello, Nick.
1: Hello.
0: What's the matter with you?
1: Who told you that?
0: A person not a million miles away from you.
1: Oh.
0: See, you were we were just about to be controversial. Of course you were. What would I do without you and your controversy? Anyway, good evening to you. Welcome. What have you been doing for the last 4 weeks? I haven't been here. And don't lie, because Sean Byrne has told me.
1: Well, last week I was solo. Mm-hmm. The week before, Goldie was here. And I can't remember the week before that. What was happening the week before that? Was I here?
0: John Farr.
1: John was here.
0: Because it's bank holiday weekend.
1: That's right.
0: That's it. John Farr was here. And then he was, he was doing his... I tell you what, I'm looking for a songwriter. You know what? If I spelt it right, it wouldn't be too bad. Anyway, yeah, so John Farr was here. And Lance.
1: Lance. Yeah. So Lance a lot.
0: It's not going that
1: Prance far. A lot.
0: No, not too bad at all. So you might need to talk for a little bit because my voice is just playing up now.
1: Yeah, but I'm a bit hoarse today.
0: Yeah, but you are hoarse.
1: Do you know, honestly?
0: You miss me? Okay, I'm going to play your song for you. Do you know what? I'm going to play your song, but I'll only play it if you tell me what year it was from.
1: Which song?
0: The song you asked me to play, yeah.
1: Oh, my gosh. Okay, I'm going to say 1980. Do I have a couple of years each way?
0: That's so cheap.
1: 84. Well, come on.
0: You were only about two then, weren't you?
1: No, I was about 14. 13, 14, depending.
0: Mm. Okay. Anyway, I'm going to play our sponsors, the first part of our sponsors, and then we'll play the tune.
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1: Huh? Did you enjoy that millennium of tunes there that I played for you?
2: I did, but you know, I'm still not a fan of that backing track that they've put over the old songs.
1: What songs? What new tune?
2: You know, that...
1: Give me an example.
2: The one, like the one you just did.
1: What, More of You?
2: Yeah.
1: Well, that one was out before the... before her Emily Sandé one.
2: Really?
1: It was.
2: But I much prefer hers.
1: Okay. I knew that was going to be contentious.
2: But curious,
1: I knew it was.
2: One.
1: I know DPV. You didn't. Yeah, I know. I thought you didn't like that as well.
2: I know there's a place for it, but personally, I just give me the original any
1: give
2: day.
1: Give me the original any day.
2: Any day.
1: All right then, that'll work nicely.
2: Some of the NVD.
1: You listen to Soul Classic, Soul Magic. We've got about 16 minutes or so before we get into In Bed. We haven't chosen any tunes at all, but I've got tunes on here from about 2 weeks ago.
2: Mm-hmm.
1: Yeah. That means that you didn't use this playlist.
2: No.
1: No.
2: And last week, Wayne did have one, but I didn't go with those. Just, but that's fine because he's going to put them in his show.
1: Mm-hmm.
2: And yeah, that's me choosing them. I enjoyed that.

0: name is Tar. I got to say good evening to Panaki, who popped in and saw us just now and put me straight. Brought me back online, you know. Good boy, good boy, good boy. You know when you used to do your soul crossover?
1: Mm.
0: Did you ever play this tune?
1: Can't
0: you put headphones on?
1: Oh, yes, I did.
0: Did you? Okay.
1: Coffee brand. Because
0: I listened back the other day and I was thinking I listened about 11 shows. Mm. I didn't hear it once.
1: I used to play it quite a bit, actually.
0: Did you?
1: I did.
0: Yeah. I think you lie.
1: It's on the system.
0: Good art, Sean Byrne. He'll know.
1: He only comes for the last 5 minutes of
0: That's
1: my show.
0: That's all he needed. He told me he only needed a dose of you for 5 minutes.
1: And he's from Birmingham.

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0: I was looking at the poster we did earlier on, where I was trying to help Dave sort out his Harley Davidson, and I couldn't do it because I know nothing about motorbikes at all. Well, that's a lie. I know what I know, but yeah, terrible. I hope you got sorted, Dave. That'll do it. Anyway, good evening to you, Sean Byrne. I hope you are well. Say hi to Sean.
1: Yeah, I'm all right.
0: God, he requested this tune, you know.
1: Did he?
0: Be nice to him.
1: It's a nice tune.
0: It's a great tune.
1: Well done, Sean.
0: It is. Also, can I say a very good evening as well to Val and also to Tom at Bramford. Good evening to you. Thank you for the food. It was lush. Good evening to Michelle. Good evening to Julie Partridge. Also, can I say a very good evening as well to Sophie Beaufort and also to Tony Tom. Good evening to you, Tony. Join Gareth Hunt tomorrow morning just after 10 o'clock. Says hi, Nev, liking the tunes. Good evening to Mark Piper. Hope you're well, my friend. And also to Marcus Lopez, who I saw earlier on today. Good evening.

I think we should have a Sean Byrne moment every single week. I think so. 9:32. I'm going to carry on with big tunes. This is Clara Hill. I love this tune, man. Clara Hill and Crackerzat. Track is called Better. We're moving into the zone. Yeah, we are. It's called In Bed With. Turn this up.

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I am done. The 10 pence is run out. It was 20 pence, actually, but there we go. Thank you very much for joining me this evening. It'll be me on breakfast all week this week. So you can join me Tuesday morning from 7 a.m. in the morning. I'll be back on Friday for the Friday Soul Jump and also on Sunday for In Bed with, obviously preluded by Soul Classic, Soul Magic. Have a beautiful evening. Good night, Nick.

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